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0: group, it was so lazy they forgot to tune the guitar when they went into the recording studio. It's the Trogs at Oldies 92.7. Got a great show coming up this week at the Musical Instrument Museum. Actually, next Tuesday and Wednesday night, John Oates will be in concert for two shows, Tuesday and Wednesday night, the 29th and 30th, 7 o'clock. Also, Ricky Lee Jones. Chucky's in love. She'll be here for a couple of nights, too, Thursday and Friday night, October 1st and 2nd. A lot of other stuff coming to the area. You want to check it out at mim.org. I love that place.
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harsh days for all you youngsters out there. Always glad to hear the Beatles. Oldies 92.7, Arizona State Fair. I'm always glad to know that that's coming. Be here before you know it. Another week and we'll be riding Ferris wheel, eating all that cotton candy and stuff that is really hard to digest. We do it once a year, and we still live through it, don't we? October 1st through Sunday, November 1st. Well, it's true, for crying out loud. And, of course, the great news is the Gin Blossoms, originally from Tempe, are going to be in concert Friday, October 2nd. Find out more, AZC.

0: and then just kind of faded away. Hope they made a lot of money off that. That went to number one. I love that. It's Steve Goddard. The Mexican Baseball Fiesta is coming up this Friday through Sunday. 3 days of matchups featuring teams from the Mexican Winter League, Arizona State University, and Grand Canyon University. Not only baseball, but music, authentic food, and a pretty darn fun, festive baseball ballpark atmosphere. 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

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Temptations, I cannot get next to you.

Oldies 92.7, and Steve Gotter doubling up on a couple of number one hits. First one from the summer of 64 and the Four Seasons, who knocked a lot of British groups out of the number one spot. And then there's Three Dog Night.

0: Creed. Red for perfection there. It's, it's wishful thinking. Oldies 92.7. Arizona Moon Festival is coming up. It's not what you think. We're not getting out there and pulling our pants down and showing our posteriors. 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

0: thanks to my wife, Janie, Bud Bouchard, Mr. and Ms. W. I got her to make it all possible. Thank you so much for listening. See you tomorrow at 3. Love you, Bella, and I miss you, and I love you too.
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1: 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But in Arizona, they're rising. 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

0: afternoons from 3 to 7 and the Fab 4 at 4 right here at Oldies 92.7. But right now, it's time for 145 at 145. 1972, America had their follow-up hit to A Horse with No Name, and it was very important to have that follow-up hit, as Jerry Beckley of America recalls.
1: 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So I think it's really whenever you hit the ground running. We used to laugh.

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5: 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Wondering what Mahoney's doing right now, that's about a 3. 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

0: all know what happened on the Ed Sullivan Show on February 9th, 1964. 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
6: 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Work, 9. 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

0: afternoons from 3 to 7 and the Fab 4 at 4 right here at Oldies 92.7. But right now, it's time for 145 at 145. 1972, America had their follow-up hit to A Horse with No Name, and it was very important to have that follow-up hit, as Jerry Beckley of America recalls.
1: 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But for us, we were very excited to have had a hit. 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We used to laugh.

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Oldies 92.7 and the Phoenix Mercury taking on the Aces. Is this the last game of the season? I believe it is. 7 o'clock tip-off for them. It's been a tough year. 16 wins, 27 losses.

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1: 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The year 1970, the year the Beatles broke up, but not before leaving us with the Let It Be album. We have a track from it, and we have this song, which is different from the album version, the single version.

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Get the lead out, literally. It's the Led Zeppelin tribute band at the Mesa Arts Center. And that is one show only tonight.

Oldies 92.7, 1 week from tonight. It's the beginning of the Arizona State Fair through Sunday, November 1st. Get your ticket information and what's going on at 8.

song and all that good stuff. Oldies 92.7, Steve Goddard, Diamondbacks swept Colorado. If they can sweep San Diego for the final three games of the season, we're going to be in good shape. ASU has a bye week. U of A is at Washington State, and NAU takes on

0: Rhonda has been helped many times through the years. 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
0: Valley weather, 76. Seriously, that's low tonight? That's the spirit. And still a 20% chance we might get some more rain tomorrow. 99. Would you believe 99 tomorrow? Only one triple-digit day, and that's on Saturday with a high of 102. Sunday, we go back down to 97 and 93 on Monday. Getting good.
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